The Way by the Gaither Vocal Band. You're listening to The Sound of Home, and I'm Rachel, filling in for Miss Paula today. And I'm so thankful and so blessed that I get to spend the next couple of hours with you this evening. To start out the show is The Anthem by Phillips and Banks.

I Know My Savior Cares by Ernie Haase Signature Sound. I'm Rachel, and yes, our Savior cares. And I want to give you some tidbits on how we should pray for our spouses, because prayer is a divine gift, and it's an extraordinary tool that God has given us. It allows us to communicate with Him directly, express our concerns, our hopes, our desires, and as we seek His guidance for our will and our lives with our marriage. So the first thing is pray for your spouse's relationship with God. It is very important that your spouse has a relationship with God, and that relationship with God is not through you or your prayer time or your Bible reading time, that they have that time on their own to grow in the Spirit. And wives, I want to give you this information as well. You need to pray for your husband for leadership, because 1 Timothy 3:1 says, the saying is trustworthy. If anyone aspires to the office of overseer, he desires a noble task. So wives, you need to pray for your husbands so they can be good and wonderful leaders in your home to guide you, your children, your grandchildren, whoever it may be that is in your home. They need prayer so that way they can guide efficiently. Let me leave you with this. Romans 8:26-27. It says, in the same way, the Spirit helps us in our weakness. We do not know what we ought to pray for, but the Spirit Himself intercedes for us through the wordless groans. And He who searches our hearts knows the mind of the Spirit, because the Spirit intercedes for God's people in accordance with the will of God.

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Poet Voices here on The Sound of Home. I'm Rachel, filling in for Miss Paula today, and I just read the silliest article. It says groom ziplines into his wedding ceremony in style so he could, quote, arrive in style. Now, the groom spent $24,000 to install a zipline for his wedding entrance in Italy. And it was said that the wife knew about it ahead of time, and the spouse was happy that it all went well so he could, quote, arrive in style. Now, I was sitting here thinking, $24,000, that is a lot of money. You could put a down payment to a big house with that amount of money. Is it that important that you arrive in style to your wedding? Because my husband and I, we just did it the traditional way. I walked down the aisle and he was already there. So there was no style there, I guess.

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That was one more reason here on The Sound of Home. I'm Rachel, and our verse of the day, it is found out of Hebrews 13, verse 14. It reads, "For this world is not our permanent home. We are looking forward to a home yet to come." This verse reminds us as believers that their true citizenship is in heaven and is not on earth. It is supposed to be an encouragement to Christians to hold to the worldly comforts loosely, and that our earthly journey is only temporary, and we need to be excited for our eternal destination. And so that is why we need to share the word with everybody that we come across, that we need to proclaim the name of Jesus Christ to everyone that we meet.

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You're listening to The Sound of Home, and I'm Rachel. And where are you listening from? The Sound of Home, it's showing up in some pretty incredible places. So are you listening from another state when you're on a road trip? 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

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I'm Rachel, filling in for Miss Paula today, and I just want to say thank you. 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

That was True Song here on The Sound of Home. I'm Rachel. And what is the best gift that you have ever received? Now, I know for myself as a Christian, and I know for all of the other believers, the best gift that we've ever received has actually been from Jesus Christ. It was the death, the resurrection, so that we could be with him one day for eternity in heaven. Now, I think my second best gift that I've ever received was actually the marriage to my husband. He proposed to me whenever we were actually 20 years old, and we got married when we were 22. And it has been such a blessing to grow together in the love of the Lord. And he has been such an encouragement to me throughout this time as being a wife and now going to be a mother very soon. So let me know what is the best gift that you have ever received at 800-658-0353.

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That was the Nellens here on The Sound of Home. I'm Rachel, filling in for Miss Paula today. And have you been listening to our audio drama, Guzzlers? Well, I have loved sitting down every single week with my family listening to the new episode of Guzzlers, and there's going to be a new episode this Friday. The title of the episode is Sunny Smiles, and it's brought to you by Pure and Clean, and the lesson is to be kind by jumping in to help wherever you can. 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

than the one who bowed their knees then went astray. Well, the fact is I know me and who I am.

That was the Guardians here on The Sound of Home. I'm Rachel, and I just read a new study that said short sleep quietly adds pounds that fat scans could not find. So a 6-week study found that cutting sleep by 90 minutes a night raised body weights roughly a pound when compared to getting adequate sleep. Waistlines in the whole body increased, but scans found no detectable change when the share of what the share of the body was made up of, whether it was fat or whether it was muscle. The time of the short sleep while exercise levels and calories burned were the same, you still added a few pounds. So I guess my question is, I wonder if my weight gain has been because of the baby inside of me or that I also have not been getting adequate sleep. I guess I need to try to sleep a little bit longer, catch back up on those 90 minutes, and maybe you can as well.

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That was the Perrys here on The Sound of Home. I'm Rachel, filling in for Miss Paula today. And do you have the KWFC app on your phone? 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

The Down East Boys here on The Sound of Home. I'm Rachel. And who is the first person that you call with any good news? And why is that your person? Now, I would have to say it's a two-part, because if my husband isn't with me when we already get the good news, it's going to be my mother. But if I'm by myself whenever I get good news and I want to talk to somebody about it, it's going to be my husband. And both of these people, they have been instrumental in my life. And they are such positive people, and they have given me so much encouragement. And I know both of them would share with my joy the way I share the joy. So let me know who is the first person that you call with any good news and why. You can let me know at 800-658-0353.

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For my good and for his glory. That was the Hayes family here on the Sound of Home. And I'm Rachel, filling in for Miss Paula today. And one of my favorite times of the day is when I get to sit down and read the devotional from the Word for you today. Now, this verse is found out of Genesis 2, verse 15, and it reads, "The Lord God put the man in the Garden of Eden to care for it and work for it." The title of this message is Always Do a Good Job. The first thing God did when he made Adam was put him to work. That's because work gives us a sense of purpose, meaning, and dignity. God put the man in the garden to do work. So Adam was a gardener, but whether you count cash at a bank, you trade futures on Wall Street, you flip burgers in a beachside stand, if you whip up pasta specials at a five-star restaurant, if you fell giant timber in the forest or split wood and deliver wood, coach a team, pastor congregation, publish best-selling books, deliver newspapers, star in a television show, farm acreage, mow lawns, go out on the road as a salesperson for computers, if you drive a truckload of machinery, build homes, clean swimming pools, argue cases before a judge, or settle family disputes as a counselor, always do a good job, no matter what you are doing.

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I'm Rachel, and if you've been listening to our new audio drama, Guzzlers, it is new this summer, and it's brought to you by Pure and Clean, and I have enjoyed every single episode I have heard so far. 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It is so much joy, so much laughter, and it is a good message for all of your family to hear.

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That was Karen Peck in New River. You're listening to The Sound of Home, and I'm Rachel, filling in for Miss Paula today. And I just read an article, and it said alligator blocks a front porch. A Palm Bay, Florida family was waking up in the morning, and they saw a massive 7-foot alligator, and it made its way onto their front porch, trapping them inside. And thanks to their motion-detected camera system, they spotted the alligator coming straight for their door and realized that this was a dangerous situation, especially since they let their dog outside at night. After calling 911, Florida Fish and Wildlife Conservation arrived and removed the reptile before sunrise. But my question is, they at least get some good alligator bites out of it?

What We Needed by Kingdom Heirs. 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I just want to say thank you. 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That is the ultimate goal. 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

That was Original Superman here on The Sound of Home. I'm Rachel, and where are you at right now? Are you at home? Are you traveling? Are you on the other side of the world or even the country? The Sound of Home is wherever you go. So whether you're listening from another state, you're on vacation, or you're even around the world, I have a task for you. 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

That was Tribute Quartet here on The Sound of Home, and I'm Rachel, filling in for Miss Paula today. If you could share one piece of good news with the entire world, what would it be and why? Now, I feel like all of us as Christians, as believers, we would share the good news of Jesus Christ, how he died for our sins. He rose upon the third day so that way we could be with him in eternity, in heaven forever. Now, I want to hear your good news and how you would share it to the world. Is it telling the good news of Jesus Christ and incorporating your testimony in it? What would you share with the world? You can let me know at 800-658-0353.

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I'm Rachel. And do you have a good listening ear and a heart for prayer? The prayer line needs volunteers, and you could be just the person for that, because every prayer, it begins with somebody willing to say, how can I pray for you? Our prayer line volunteers, they're ordinary people, but these ordinary people have compassionate hearts and a desire to point everyone towards Jesus Christ. 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

Jeremy Pope here on The Sound of Home. I'm Rachel, and our verse of the day, it is found out of Hebrews 13, verse 14. It says, "For this world is not our permanent home. We are looking forward to a home yet to come."

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How blessed by the Bowling family. You're listening to The Sound of Home, and I'm Rachel. I've lived in Missouri since I was 19 years old. I moved away from Arkansas to go to college, and that's where I met my husband, and we're still here in Missouri today. And we were just talking the other day about how there are so many places in Missouri that both of us have yet to be. So what is a place in your state that you have wanted to visit but have not visited? You can let me know at 800-658-0353.

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Come, I'm Ready to Go by Brenda Rhodes. You're listening to The Sound of Home, and I'm Rachel. And where are you listening from? The Sound of Home is showing up in some pretty amazing places. So are you listening from another state? Are you on vacation? Are you across the country or even around the world? 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And guess what? We will randomly choose listeners throughout the rest of this week to win some free music from some of our favorite artists. So where in the world are you listening to The Sound of Home?

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Preach Jesus by the Down East Boys. You're listening to The Sound of Home, and I'm Rachel. It has been such an honor for me to fill in for Miss Paula today, and I'm so thankful that I got to spend this time with you. So whether you're getting ready to go to bed, you're winding down for the night, or your day is just beginning, I hope and pray that you are blessed, that you rest well, or that you've rested well, and you can find the joy of the Lord in everything that you have done. So up next is Lord, I Need Your Touch by The Bishops.

0: know.
1: This is Max Licato. In the famous lace shops of Brussels, Belgium, certain rooms are dedicated to the spinning of the finest lace with the most delicate of patterns. These rooms are completely dark, except for a shaft of natural light from a solitary window. Only one spinner sits in the room. The light falls on the pattern while the worker remains in the dark. Has God permitted a time of darkness in your world? You look, but you cannot see Him. You see only the fabric of circumstances woven and interlaced. You might question the purpose behind this thread or that, but be assured, God has a pattern. He has a plan. The Bible in Romans 8:28 says, "In all things God works for the good of those who love Him, who have been called according to His purpose. He is not finished, but when He is, the lace will be beautiful." This is Max Licato.

0: When the world feels dark and cold, don't give up. 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

0: There's a deadly battle being fought every day in every single country around the world. It's a spiritual battle. Billy Graham.
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0: As followers of Jesus Christ, you and I play an important role in that battle.
1: The greatest hindrance to Satan's plan for the destruction of the nation is a strong, God-fearing Christian who lives for God above all else.
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some glorious morning, they will come from all nations, from every generation. Side by side, they will march into the celestial city of Jehovah. And in perfect harmony, they will begin humming a new song. A song composed by God, arranged for His children. As the saved by grace approach the land of their dreams, the host of heaven will step aside. Even the angels will be silent. For they cannot sing this new song, for it is a song reserved for voices who once cried out for the Redeemer, those washed in the blood of the Lamb. Yes, these are the redeemed.

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The following episode was recorded live at Theater at the Center in Munster, Indiana, on March 28, 2026. How do you do? What happens when a good man is crushed by injustice? When loyalty is repaid with betrayal, and faith is tested by suffering? The answers to those questions have echoed through the centuries in one of the most beloved stories ever written, Ben-Hur. We now bring you this powerful drama, the story of a young prince whose life is torn apart by Rome, and whose world is forever changed by a brief, unexpected encounter. An encounter that leaves his heart, his mind, his very life, unshackled.

0: Miss Sala, you run like an old camel.
1: And you throw like a shepherd girl.
2: Mother says you'll both break something.
3: Then you will both help fix it.
1: It'll be worth it if I win.
0: You never win. You argue until everyone is tired.
1: That is called strategy.
0: That is called cheating.
3: Judah, Masala, remember, strength without kindness is nothing.
1: Hear that? Even your mother knows I'm stronger.
0: Stronger, maybe, but you will never outrun me.
1: Race you to the fig tree!
0: You will lose!
2: If you knock over father's jars again, I'm telling!
3: Come back in one piece, both of you!
4: 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The beginning of Pacific Garden Mission goes back almost 150 years to 1877, when it opened as a place of shelter and help for Chicago's homeless. From that day to this, it has never closed, but has grown to serve greater numbers with expanded help, including meals, lodging, clothing, and even some medical and dental care, as well as counseling, all for free. Counselors deal especially with personal problems that often underlie the homeless condition. The thrust is toward a change of direction and a fresh start in life, a spiritual transformation, if you will, which is what this program celebrates. Now for broadcast around the earth, here is episode number 3935 in the series Unshackled, the program that makes you face yourself and think. Much of the year we dramatize true stories of real people, but a few times annually we present stories woven from imagination, crafted to show what we believe to be true and that ought to be said in connection with the season. Today we bring you a special radio play dramatization of a timeless novel by Lew Wallace. It is the story of Judah Ben-Hur, a prince of Judea, heir to a noble house in Jerusalem. His family lived in a grand palace with marble halls and terraced gardens overlooking the holy city. Yet Judah would become a man shattered by wrongful oppression and renewed through a surprising divine meeting. This is Ben-Hur, right now on Unshackled.
0: Many years ago, Masala and I grew up together, Jew and Roman, bound by the unbreakable ties of boyhood friendship. When Rome called him away, I wept. When he returned, I scarcely recognized him.
5: Judah! He is here! Amra saw the escort at the Joppa Gate! Masala has returned!
0: 5 years is a long time to be in Rome. I wonder if he has forgotten how to speak like a man and not a Roman orator.
3: Be kind, Judah. Rome changes people. Pray it has not hardened our Masala's heart. He was like a second son to this house.
0: He is my friend, Mother. Nothing can change that.
1: Is this the welcome a prodigal receives? I expected a fatted calf.
0: Masala! Look at you! The toga of a tribune's son suits you. Though I confess I miss the boy who used to fall off his pony into the dust.
1: That boy is gone, Judah. Rome has forged a man. The dust has been replaced with marble. You should see it. The power, the glory. It is the center of the world.
3: Welcome home, Masala. Our house has been emptier without your laughter.
1: Lady Hur, you are as gracious as ever. Little Tirza, you are no longer a child. A woman grown.
3: It's good to have you back, Masala.
1: I come with more than just greetings. Big things are happening in Judea. Rome is finally clamping its fist.
0: A fist? Is that how you see it? We are a people of faith, Masala, not a province to be crushed.
1: Your faith is a collection of scrolls and whispers of a king who never comes. Rome is now. Rome is real. Mars is a god of legions and steel. What has your god done lately but watch his people bend the knee?
0: Our god gave us this land. He delivered us from bondage in Egypt. He will deliver us again.
1: Judah, listen to me. I came to you first for a reason. I can make you wealthier and more powerful than your father ever was. But first, you must give me the names of the zealots. The ones who whisper of rebellion in the marketplace.
6: Betray my own people?
1: It's not
6: so you can win favor with your new governor? Is that the honor they teach in Rome?
1: It is the way of the world. Power is a ladder. You either climb it, or you are crushed by those who do. You are with Rome, or you are against it. Choose.
6: Then I have already chosen. I am a son of Israel.
1: We will see whose God is stronger. Then you will learn, one way or another.
5: Judah, I have never heard him speak like that. His eyes were so cold.
6: It is Rome, Tirzah. It has poisoned him.

0: We went to the roof to watch the procession. A spectacle of Roman might designed to intimidate. My mother, sister, and I looked down as the new governor Valerius Gratus rode past, surrounded by legionaries.
1: Judah, slowly now. Slowly. These tiles have been here longer than you've been alive.
2: They've held through storms. They'll hold through me.
1: Mother says if you fall, she will never forgive you.
2: Then I will be careful for her sake.
3: Judah, Tirsa, stay where you are. You can see well enough from there.
2: Yes, Mother.
1: I see banners. Red ones.
2: Rome never arrives quietly.
1: As though they want to be seen.
2: Power always does.
1: Is that Messala?
2: Yes.
1: Well, you look troubled.
2: He looks at this city today like a thing to be tamed.
1: You used to laugh here. Remember?
2: I remember. The governor, in all his glory.
1: Careful. Do not lean so far.
2: Well, I only want to see...
1: Judah!
2: The tile, it's loose.
1: No, don't touch it!
2: If it falls, I...
1: Judah, what did you do?
2: I tried to stop it.
4: The governor's been struck!
3: Judah, what is...
1: Oh, God of Israel!
2: He is not dead. I see him standing.
1: Well, then it will be all right, won't it?
4: Arrest them! They're above!
2: No, it was an accident.
1: Judah!
2: Mother, do not be afraid. I will explain.
1: Judah, listen to me. Do not run.
2: I won't. I've done nothing wrong.
1: Judah, I do not like this.
2: It's going to be all right. It has to be.

0: stay behind me, Tirza. Guards, listen. Let my mother and sister go. It was no treason, no assassination. The roof is old. The tile fell by chance.
1: Silence, boy! Judah Ben-Hur, you are the worst of these.
2: Please! My son is innocent!
3: You have the wrong man!
0: Missala! Missala, tell them! Tell them the truth!
4: Judah Ben-Hur, stand where you are.
0: You see, he will explain. This was an accident.
4: The stone fell from your roof.
0: Yes, but not by intent. By God, Missala, you were there.
4: I know what I saw. The governor is injured?
5: Thrown from his horse, sir. Unconscious now. It is grave.
2: He's my son. Missala, you know he would never
4: This man is an enemy of Rome.
6: Seize the man!
7: He'll pay for that!
0: Enemy? You know me.
4: I know what Rome requires.
0: Missala, no. Don't do this. For the memory of my father, for the friendship we shared. You are my brother.
4: I have no brother but Rome.
2: God of Abraham, have mercy!
0: Look at me, Missala.
4: Take him.
8: In that moment of being led away by Missala and the Roman guards, my childhood died, and Rome claimed my life. My name was Judah of the House of Hur. Once I was a prince, now I was nothing. They chained me to a long column of wretched slaves marching endlessly toward the sea under the scorching sun. Vengeance consumed me like a raging fire in my chest. I dreamed of nothing but returning to crush Missala and Rome.
9: Duh! Move it, slave! A long walk to the sea for you lot. You'll learn to love the oars.
10: Where are they taking us?
11: To hell. The Roman war galleys. It is a death sentence.
8: They marched us like animals, no names, no water, only dust and commands.
9: Move!
8: For days we marched, and then passed through Nazareth. It was there my legs gave out.
9: Keep it moving! Get up, slave!
11: Water.
1: Oh. You'd like water?
9: Oops!
5: How clumsy of me.
11: Please. Water.
1: There is no water for you. You may die here for all I care. It would save the galley master the trouble of flogging you daily.
8: I prayed for death. And then someone stepped forward. I forced my eyes open. A man knelt beside me. He was young, dressed in simple robes, in the simple robes of a carpenter. His eyes, they held a compassion I could not comprehend. He held a wooden ladle of cool, clear water.
11: Why? Thank you.
8: He did not curse Rome. He did not ask my name. He only gave. And in his eyes was no hatred.
9: Get away from the prisoner! Move!
8: I did not know his name, but I would never forget his face. The galleys. They stripped us of names first, then of time, then of hope.
9: Rowers! Ready!
8: The rhythm ruled everything. Miss it, and you felt the whip.
9: Row! Row, you dogs! Potter! For the lash will kiss your backs again! Row! Keep pace, you filthy animal!
11: have you been chained?
0: Long enough.
11: Do not fight the rhythm. Let it carry you, or it will kill you.
6: Ah! No talking! Slave!
8: Men died every day. They were unchained and thrown to the sea.
6: Hold!
8: I would not die that way.
11: See? Still breathing. That is a victory here.
8: Not enough.
11: Do you want more than breath?
8: I want to live.
0: Then hate. Hate keeps you strong.
8: Hatred became my fuel. Hatred for Rome. Hatred for Messala. It kept my arms moving when my heart had nothing left. For 3 years, that floating prison was my world. I rode, focused on survival and revenge. Every effort, every pain, kept one image in my mind: Messala. I was determined to outlast them all and pay him back one day.
6: Rest! 5 minutes! The Tribune himself comes to inspect his engine.
10: Master of the galley. They look weak.
6: They are the best I could find, noble Arius. Scum of the Empire, but they can pull an oar.
10: War with the Macedonian pirates is imminent. Weakness will mean all our deaths. You!
8: He stopped before me, Quintus Arius, a man of perhaps 50 years, his face etched with the cares of the Empire. But his eyes were not cruel. They were weary.
10: You, 41, I have seen you on my inspections for 3 years. The others grow weak. They die, but you grow stronger. There is a fire in your eyes. What god do you pray to?
8: I pray to the god of vengeance.
10: Popular god in this place, I imagine. But there is more to you than that. You do not have the eyes of a common criminal. What were you before?
8: I was a prince in my own land. Betrayed and sold into this life.
10: Oh, weren't they all, eh? But, I believe you. Unchain him.
6: Noble Arius, he's a condemned slave. It's against all regulations.
10: Are you questioning my order, master? Unchain his ankles. If we are rammed, I want this man to have a chance. He has the will to live. There you are. Do not mistake this for kindness, slave. I am a practical man. Now, what is your name?
8: My name is Judah Ben-Hur.
10: I will remember that name, Judah Ben-Hur. Today you will row for me. Row well, and you may live to see your god of vengeance. Falter, and you will drown.
12: Speedy ad status! Paraphralia!
8: The battle began. The sounds were pure chaos. The splintering crash of wood as the pirate ship rammed us. The screams of men, the clang of swords, the roar of fire. Our world became a rocking, splintering, screaming nightmare.
6: Keep rowing! Row, or we all die!
8: But it was too late. The ship was breaking apart. I saw the galley master crushed by a falling beam. Men were drowning, still chained to their benches. Into the chaos, Arius was thrown from the gangplank down among us. He was struck by debris and fell, stunned. I was free. My ankles were free. I could have escaped. I could have climbed to the deck and saved myself. But I saw Arius. The man who had shown me a sliver of humanity. And I remembered the face of the man in Nazareth. I remembered the water. An act of mercy when none was deserved. Tribune! Arius!
10: 41! The ship!
8: Is lost! We must abandon it! Come! The sea spared me, but I did not know why. I had saved a Roman, and in doing so, I had crossed a line I once swore never to cross. They brought us ashore as survivors, but Rome does not believe in accidents. It searches for meaning and reward.
10: They tell me you carried me from the wreckage.
8: I did what anyone would.
10: No. No, most men choose themselves. Why didn't you?
8: I don't know.
10: I do. You are not what Rome made you. They say you are Jewish.
8: They say many things.
10: Indeed. It's a good thing I unchained you.
8: I was already free.
10: Well, now, that's it. Strange thing to hear from a galley slave.
8: Strange times.
10: Yeah. Here we are. I have no sons. No heirs. Only victories and silence.
8: I had a family. Once.
10: And now?
8: Now I have memory.
10: Rome will honor you. Gold, citizenship, rank.
8: I do not want Rome's favor.
10: You already have it. Then let me give you something else.
8: Sir?
10: My name.
8: I have one.
10: Then allow me to add mine to it.
8: You don't know me.
10: I know this. You chose my life over your freedom. Rome gave me everything except an heir.
8: And you would give that to me?
10: I would give you my house, my protection, my future.
8: And what would Rome ask in return?
10: Nothing it has not already taken from you. From this day forward, you are my son. I give you my family ring.
8: I don't know how to thank you.
10: Live. Rest now, Judah Ben-Hur.
8: Yes. Father. I did not yet understand that peace cannot be inherited. But Arius kept his word. He made me his heir, trained me in the arts of war and Roman strategy. I became wealthy, strong, a citizen of the empire I once despised. Still, I was restless.
10: Another victory at the Circus Maximus. All of Rome sings your praises, my son.
8: Well, they sing the praises of Arius. The Jew from Jerusalem is forgotten.
10: Is he? I see the shadow in your eyes, Judah. You are here in Rome, but your heart remains in Jerusalem.
8: You have given me a new life, Father. Honor, privilege, more than I could have dreamed.
10: Yet you cannot forget your old one.
8: My mother, Miriam, my sister, Tirza, I do not know if they live or die. Every night I see their faces.
10: And his face. The one who did this to them.
8: Messala. His name is a poison in my blood. He lives and prospers while they suffer.
10: He does. I have made inquiries, as you asked. He's a powerful man in Antioch now. Celebrated for his victories in the great hippodrome there.
8: In the arena? Then it is to Antioch I must go.
10: For revenge? It is a barren pursuit. What will you do? Challenge him with a sword? He is a Roman citizen with powerful friends. You would be executed.
8: No, not with a sword. He will face me in his arena.
10: The chariot?
0: He took my name, my family, and my freedom. I will take the one thing he values more than anything, his pride. I will break him before the very Romans he worships.
10: To challenge Messala in the Hippodrome is to challenge the Empire itself. It is a dangerous path.
0: It is the only path I have. I must find my family.
10: I knew this day would come. I cannot stop you. You are a man, not my ward.
0: Then you will help me.
10: I will give you letters of credit and passage. But know this. The world you return to is crueler than the one you left. Be careful, my son. Do not let this thirst for justice curdle into a hate that costs you your soul.
0: I am not seeking to be saved, Father. I am seeking what is mine.
13: What about you, listening friend? Are you, like Judah, seeking what is yours? Has something been taken from you and you're compelled to get it back no matter the cost? Do bitterness or chains of the past hold you captive? Know this. Jesus, the one who gave Ben-Hur water in his despair, offers living water to you today. It is the only water that will quench a thirsty soul. Jesus died for your sins, rose victorious, and stands ready to redeem you, ready to take that bitterness from you if you repent and believe in him as Lord. The Bible says in Romans 10, that if thou shalt confess with thy mouth the Lord Jesus, and shalt believe in thine heart that God hath raised him from the dead, thou shalt be saved. For with the heart man believeth unto righteousness, and with the mouth confession is made unto salvation. Right now, right where you are, you can pray with me. This is not a special prayer with magic words, but God knows your heart. Lord Jesus, I repent of my sins. I believe you died for me and rose again. Come into my heart and unshackle my life. Make me new. 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This is program number 3935. Heard in this special Unshackled episode, Ben-Hur, a live radio play, were Jeff Parker, Tony Bozzuto, Anna Maria Alvarez, Amanda Marcheschi, Brad Armacost, Patrick Thompson, and David Zarbach. Original music composed by Gary Fry, conductor Doug Horn. 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Audio engineer David Pierczynski. Script Tim Gregory. 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So, until next time, unless our Lord returns before then, I'm Timothy Gregory reminding you that the doors to Pacific Garden Mission are open night and day. 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

0: Ivan Parker with Redeemer on the Sound of Home. Good morning.
1: Good morning.
0: Shining and rising with Dave and Rebecca on it. Yeah, not to be official. Yet to be official.
1: Not
0: call
1: yet.
0: Call it yet. Even though everything about it is stamped, even our live discussion coming up, even our sing-along coming up. But it's not yet officially that day yet.
1: I mean, so many people like myself might be packing up the car today and going to hit the road for what we do over the weekend, which is head out with some fun plans. I'm curious, with our app listeners, where are you listening from today? Oh. And then where are you going? Where are you taking KWFC on the road? 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

0: That's the Liz Nensworth Calvary on the Sound of Home. 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
1: Yeah, maybe you are in a season where you have just, you know, you've wrestled with some problems, or you've wrestled with a situation, and you're like, you've looked at it, you've picked it up, and you looked at it from every angle. Philippians chapter 4 reminds us, do not be anxious about anything, and the peace of God, which transcends all understanding, will guard your hearts. Here is what I know about some of our problems. They are actually smaller than we think. You know, a flat tire, it's just a flat tire. A bad meeting is just a bad meeting. A canceled flight, it is just 2 extra hours. These things are not catastrophes, but we let them in. So I want to encourage you to zoom out and fit your reaction to the size of the problem.
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0: Your Sound of Home forecast, hot and humid weather coming up, mid-80s for today's high. We could get some showers and thunderstorms. A stationary front is just off to our south. Overnight, slight possibility of a thunderstorm, mid-70s, and then hot and humid on Saturday. We could get a shower or two, mid-90s on the high. But our heat index tomorrow, about 106. It'll be clear on Saturday night and then sunny on Sunday, afternoon high in the upper 90s. I'm meteorologist Steve Hamilton.

0: Bishop bringing Lazarus back on the Sound of Home. Got a friend I want to say thanks to, Carmen. I got a few friends named Carmen.
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0: That's Brenda Rhodes, and he's ready to come. I'm ready to go on the Sound of Home. You know what? You can catch her in concert this weekend.
1: Nice.
0: Yes, you can. I got the 411. I got the deets that she is a part of the Lebanon New Horizons Gospel Spectacular. If there was an event name, I wish I could just go get the Gospel Spectacular. It's
1: or
0: a
1: bazaar.
0: Well, I've been to some concerts that were a little bizarre. But this one is loaded with all kinds of good musics. And our friends, the New Horizons, hosting it all, the Rhodes family. And Brenda is also a Rhodes. That's happening. It's absolutely free. Love offering starts tonight, 7 o'clock at the Cowan Civic Center in Lebanon. You're going to get to hear White River, Final Authority, Potter's Wheel, and the New Horizons tomorrow. Brenda gets to take the stage along with the Mark Mathis family, Lester family, Wanda Mountain Boys. And then on Sunday, 3-day event, True Love Quartet, Becky Lurcher and her daughter Lauren, Bryant Creek Trio, and Anointed Desire. That's a big old lineup of good friends in gospel music. 44th Annual Gospel Spectacular this weekend in Lebanon.

0: In the news on this Friday, the Seymour Police Department is mourning the loss of former police chief Bob Powdert. He died this week. He led the department until his retirement in 2020 after first joining as interim chief in 2016. Before moving to Missouri, Powdert served as police chief in West Memphis, Arkansas, where his son, Officer Brandon Powdert, was killed in a 2010 shooting. The department says Chief Powdert's legacy of service, leadership, and training will have a lasting impact. Clever, meanwhile, has a new police chief. The city has promoted Sergeant Daniel Walker to lead the department following the departure of former Chief Randall Blackburn last month. Walker's been with the department for more than 2 years and takes over as the city is continuing to rebuild the police force. This after earlier discussions about eliminating it altogether. The hiring of two new officers this week marks another step in their efforts. A major mixed-use development could be coming to Nixa. Developers have unveiled plans for a new 190-acre project along Highway 160 that will include homes, apartments, shops, restaurants, walking trails, parks, and a 29-acre adventure park that has zip lines, climbing features, and even bike trails. The developers are asking the city to consider several economic incentives to help pay for the infrastructure around it, but the Nixa City Council took no action so far after the presentation. Formal requests are expected later. We'll see what happens with that. There's a look at news. I'm Sarah Foreheads.
1: An officer's badge is more than a statement of authority. 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

0: Jeff and Sherry Easter, as you are shining and rising this morning. Yeah. I learned something yesterday. You can actually clean a statue underwater with water.
1: With water?
0: Yes. This is a really neat video.
1: It's like already there.
0: Yeah. Okay. I guess it's called the annual clean. It says divers clean the Christ of the Abyss statue off the coast of Italy. They restore it each year. And you, as you watch the video, you can see all the things that have built up on the statue.
1: Right.
0: And then they have what looks, it kind of looks like a power washer with more powerful water.
1: Yeah. So it's jetting.
0: Underwater.
1: Probably taking the water around, but forcing it through a nozzle.
0: Right.
1: Okay. So I have not ever heard of this statue.
0: Oh, okay.
1: The Christ of the Abyss.
0: It's one of those things, like, you know, if you've ever watched those cameras set up on animals.
1: Yeah.
0: It's the same thing every year. They go and maintain this statue that's underwater. I'm not familiar with the story of why it's there.
1: Yeah.
0: But it is something that they have decided to take care of.
1: You're going to make me watch it. Just like you're going to make me want to go watch YouTube and Facebook here in just a minute. We're going to go Friday Live. And the fun little discussion, Rebecca's come up with a really good conversation about the church bulletin and why we're so excited to just scan down the list of all that's going to be happening in church. 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
5: Your Sound of Home forecast, hot and humid weather coming up, mid-80s for today's high. We could get some showers and thunderstorms. A stationary front is just off to our south. Overnight, slight possibility of a thunderstorm, mid-70s, and then hot and humid on Saturday. We could get a shower or two, mid-90s on the high. But our heat index tomorrow, about 106. It'll be clear on Saturday night and then sunny on Sunday, afternoon high in the upper 90s. I'm meteorologist Steve Hamilton.

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0: Okay. So we still have the delay.
1: Yes.
0: A little bit. So you might know, we had expected to go Friday Live.
1: Yes.
0: And that didn't work out so good. We have some new equipment, which, by the way, let's just confess thanks for, because it's amazing new equipment.
1: Yes.
0: But we're still learning how to use it. And so we got our engineers working on all of this for us, kind of figuring out why some buttons aren't working. Our Friday Live is a victim of that, because there are certain settings on the old board we know to push to make sure everybody hears.
1: It would have been a mime show if we would have kept going.
0: That's a great way.
1: Right.
0: But we didn't have the white face. So that even would not have made
1: that
0: sense.
1: That would not have made sense.
0: And my greatest regret about this is you brought a really fun topic to the morning on church bulletins. Now we could, I want to save that for a future, because
1: that is
0: going to be so much fun.
1: Save it.
0: And I think we'll get a great interaction with our friends that like to watch in on Friday Live. But one thing we can speak to on that subject right now is, you said where you go to church, there's the QR code.
1: Yes.
0: For most everything church.
1: So it is amazing what has changed over the decades. When I was a kid, you walked in, you got the bulletin that, you know, someone spent a lot of time on every week.
0: Oh, yeah.
1: Folded it, handed it to you. I went through there and was like, who is the special music today?
0: Is that your go-to? When you open up the bulletin, you don't gravitate to, what is the pastor going to speak about today? Your first line is, who's singing the special?
1: Yep. Who's singing the special, and then what favorite hymn? Because it might, you know, decide, like, do I want to sit somewhere different and let that bass singer be behind me that I know can do that, right?
0: So,
1: but now we have little, I don't even know what they're called. They have a name, but they are on the row in front of you. So they're on the back of a chair.
0: Yeah.
1: And you can put your phone up to it and tap it.
0: Yeah.
1: And that brings up the message notes. That brings up the church info. That brings up how you can give financially.
0: Okay. Now you introduced a thought. That's not a QR code. You're chasing a URL or whatever with the camera. This is you tap your phone.
1: So
0: it's a chip thing.
1: I don't know.
0: Yeah.
1: I guess.
0: Yeah.
1: I know just enough about that as I do about what's happening in the studio today, which isn't a lot.
0: No, we just got to be careful, church. I'm all for innovation. But don't get too smart that people like me can't come to church and enjoy.

0: In the news, Midwest Electric Utilities are asking federal regulators to temporarily suspend competitive bidding for new multi-state power line projects. Companies, including Evergy and Ameren, say skipping the competitive process would speed up construction to meet the growing power demand, like from AI data centers, for instance. Missouri lawmakers and consumer advocates argue eliminating the competition could drive up cost for customers, of course. The Federal Energy Regulatory Commission is expected to rule on that request this fall. Springfield native Travis Vokolek has announced his medical retirement from the NFL at the age of 28. The former Kickapoo High School and Nebraska tight end suffered a season-ending neck injury while playing for the Arizona Cardinals last season. After consulting with several specialists, he was advised to step away from football. Vokolek played three NFL seasons after entering the league as an undrafted free agent. The Kansas City Chiefs return to Missouri Western State University in St. Joe next week for their 26th training camp. Practices run from July 29th through August 20th. Most sessions are free and open to the public. Now, some dates will require advance tickets or paid admission, and parking fees apply on most days as well. The team will also host autograph sessions, family events, and Military Appreciation Day during camp. You can check out details online. There's a look at news. I'm Sarah Forhetz.
1: A siren is more than a command for you to pull over. It's a cry for help and an invitation for you to take an extra 10 seconds and pray. There's someone who needs your love in the back of that ambulance.
2: So pray with us at Rick's Automotive every time you hear a siren. 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
3: Your Sound of Home forecast, very hot and very humid for our weekend. We do have a chance of shower or thunderstorm later on today. Some clouds and mid-80s, stationary front nearby. Overnight, maybe a few showers and thunderstorms hanging around, mid-70s on the low, and then early showers on Saturday, maybe an afternoon thunderstorm. Mid-90s on the temp, and the heat index about 106 will be close to 100 for the high on Sunday and sunny. I'm meteorologist Steve Hamilton.

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0: Tribal Tones, sound the alarm on the sound of home. KWFC, good morning. Dave, Rebecca, shining and rising with you.
1: Yes, almost the weekend. 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
0: And a brand new episode drops this morning.
1: Yes.
0: So if you're a Guzzlers fan, which you should be, everybody should be. I mean, if you're 2 to 92, you probably have a lot of fun with Guzzlers. Sunny Smiles. Sunny makes me want to go listen, find out what's going on.
1: Yeah, so the previous episodes, we've met all the characters. Yeah. This episode is about how a lazy Saturday turns into chaos there at Guzzlers. I bet it has something to do with the fam.
0: Okay. So, Guzzlers, brand new episode drops right now. 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

0: Courtney Haas' signature sound, and this could be the dawning of that day. Could be.
1: Could be.
0: I live with that anticipation. When I was a young man, I was asked, Dave, do you believe that Jesus could come back today? I said, well, sure do, Glenn. He says, how did that change the way you lived your day? Oh.
1: Oh, right. Yeah.
0: Oh, little conviction point. Just thought I'd just share that out of the blue.
1: Well, speaking of how you live your day.
0: Yeah.
1: If you're in Finland, you can go to the grocery store and have your very own meat cute. Do you remember that phrase, the meat cute from older movies, you know?
0: Meat cute.
1: Yes. It's part of like how the two main characters would randomly meet each other. Maybe they bumped into each other on the sidewalk.
0: Oh, okay.
1: Maybe they met in the grocery store. Here's the thing. Worldwide conversation is, how are we meeting people these days? Now, you and I, we're married. We don't need to be meeting the people. But some people are
0: needing to meet people.
1: Wanting to meet people. So in Finland, you can pick up the colored, like a pink grocery basket versus a black one.
0: Oh.
1: And that is basically saying, hey, I am single and I am ready to mingle. I am open to the conversation. If you want to approach me in the grocery store,
0: brilliant.
1: I am open to the conversation. I love it.
0: I think that's a great idea.
1: All over social media right now, because I guess an influencer there decided to share that this is happening in several different places in Finland. You don't have to go to the club or whatever. Just go to the grocery store and pick up your pink basket. And then the beauty of it is that if you don't want to talk to anyone that day, even if you're single, you just don't pick up the pink basket. You just get the one that says, don't talk to me.
0: they gotta leave me alone, basket.
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0: glad we're going on record with this. What's just that? In case yeah. it becomes the idea of the decade. So earlier we were talking about the Finland...
1: pink baskets.
0: Yes. If that, you're going,
1: that is brilliant. Why not? Right, a nice little mixer.
0: That way you know.
1: More and social.
0: So, here in the States...
1: Know, that would have made life so much easier back when I was in high school or whatever.
0: Yeah.
1: You know,
0: what, if people would kind of walk around letting you know
1: if they had the pink basket,
0: if it was okay to approach them, if they wanted to, if they were open to dating. So here in the States, it's pretty common that whatever activity you're in, you put that magnet on the back of your car.
1: Oh, you wear it. Yeah.
0: Right. If you are a runner, people know because you tell them, you know, 5K, 26.2.
1: Is it 0.2? Yeah.
0: That 0.2 is important.
1: It is.
0: So if we're thinking about, you know, letting people know that we're on the market or dating or not, what if we take these QR codes and we make magnets on them, we put them on our cars, and that way, if you're out and about and someone recognizes it, they can scan it, read a little bit about your profile.
1: So it's your personal dating app right there on a QR code.
0: And the beauty of it is if you didn't like the way that person went through the red light, or the way they parked, or if they didn't return their shopping cart at Walmart, then you're like, I know enough about you to know I am not scanning that code.
1: Yeah. Why would you even start that?
0: And you could probably, depending on how observant the person is in your life that is single, that needs some help, you could probably make it for them and put it on their car, and they'd be like, oh my gosh, I have all these new followers. I'm super popular right now. Like, solving the world's problems.
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5: Your Sound of Foam forecast, hot and humid weather coming up, mid-80s for today's high. We could get some showers and thunderstorms. A stationary front is just off to our south. Overnight, slight possibility of a thunderstorm, mid-70s, and then hot and humid on Saturday. We could get a shower or two, mid-90s on the high. But our heat index tomorrow, about 106. It'll be clear on Saturday night and then sunny on Sunday, afternoon high in the upper 90s. I'm meteorologist Steve Hamilton.

0: are shining and rising this morning with Dave and Rebecca. Our verse of the day comes from Joshua chapter 23, verse 10. It says, "One of you can put 1,000 to flight because the Lord your God fights for you just as he promised."
1: That's a great verse, encouraging that we'll just be bold. God's got it. He's got it. And we can trust him. I want to say a big thank you to the friends at Sac River Cowboy Church. Fort Calvary got to sing there last night. Mm-hmm. And I was very encouraged. They had a few hundred people show up at that
0: thing. Thursday night. Yeah.
1: Thursday night church, yo. I'm just telling you, it was a lot of fun. Had a great time, and hope to ever get to do that again. Be a beautiful thing. So, Sac River, thank you for rolling out the red carpet.
0: That's fun. And we had
1: a blast. I'm going to thank the Lord for that opportunity. And things we get to do today may be unexpected. Father, you're in every detail. Help us to be sensitive. Help us to see the opportunity. Step back and widen our gaze to see the way that you're working in a situation, and be flexible for your use today. God, that the things we do would always keep in mind what you want us to do. So you may be working in a way we may not know unless we just take a moment to open our eyes and to trust your Spirit's leading. And I thank you for the opportunities that we get to do that. And today, that we would be a blessing to somebody, that we would say something, be somewhere with the opportunity to encourage somebody with you and your will today. In Jesus' name, amen.
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2: Weather. Your Sound of Foam forecast, very hot and very humid for our weekend. We do have a chance of shower or thunderstorm later on today. Some clouds and mid-80s, stationary front nearby. Overnight, maybe a few showers and thunderstorms hanging around, mid-70s on the low, and then early showers on Saturday, maybe an afternoon thunderstorm. Mid-90s on the temp, and the heat index about 106 will be close to 100 for the high on Sunday and sunny. I'm meteorologist Steve Hamilton.

0: Two's company and three's crowd. But that's okay. The whole goal is to make heaven crowded, right? Dave, Rebecca, and you.
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0: Bob, Bob's our friend. You get what I'm going with?
1: Keep going with this. See if I can harmonize.
0: Bob, Bob's our friend.
1: Bob, Bob's friend.
0: Barbara.
1: That's horrible.
0: Barbara.
1: But that sure is fun.
0: Barbara lives in Ozark, and she is a More Than Music mission partner. So that little ditty went out to you, Barbara.
1: Oh, your own personalized thank you for being an MMMP.
0: Yeah, I bet. I mean, I bet she's heard it all. Ba, ba, ba, Barbie, think? All the things.
1: Babs.
0: Babs.
1: Oh, how did that ever get? I'm not even going to do that to Barbara. I think she deserves better.
0: Well, I'm sorry, Barbara, but I grew up with a name that people shortened all the time, and guess what? It's just part of it. So, but thanks to Barbara in Ozark for being a true friend of the radio ministry of KWFC.

0: For Calvary Quartet, I'd love to sing about Amazing Grace. We sure do. Can I just say thanks to the friends out at Sac River Cowboy Church? We got to sing about Amazing Grace there last night, and that was wonderful. Great crowd.
1: Thursday night. Okay.
0: Yeah, Thursday night church.
1: Is that an outdoor or indoor situation?
0: An indoor.
1: Oh, okay.
0: And a great place. Amazing. Because there's like two, there's one big eating area, then there's like a church gathering. I was thoroughly impressed with what they got going on out there.
1: I've been to some of their events, and I want to say they've done some outdoor things, and just their community is really amazing. Yeah. So Thursday night.
0: Great place. It was a great time. Thank you all for having us.
1: One of the teachings that I don't know is as positive as what's happening at Thursday night church right now. If you watch any videos that, you know, speak to having an issue with another person, having a conflict maybe with a family member or a coworker or in your relationships, that it's, you know, that's just your truth, or, you know, you do you, or you can forgive, but you don't have to forget. Just dramatic statements that I want to call out and say, I don't know that that is what God intended us to do. I think he gave us a superpower called forgiveness. In Colossians chapter 3, verse 13, it says, bear with each other and forgive one another. If any of you has a grievance against someone, forgive as the Lord forgave you.
0: Wow.
1: And forgiveness isn't weak. Forgiveness is one of the hardest things that you can do.
0: That is true.
1: Also, not forgiving is generational. You could be impacting a generation behind you that they don't even know the why. They just know what has been taught to them.
0: Wow.
1: You know?
0: Wow.
1: I read a devotional that says, forgiveness is not merely an emotion. It is a courageous, intentional decision. All of our emotions, you know, we're all trying to figure out how we feel about things, and that's okay. It is good to know how you feel about something. But when you use the phrase courageous, intentional decision, I think you're leaving a lot more room for God to step in and to help you with that forgiveness, to rebuild something that is still worth saving. I challenge people to do that. I think we're in a season where we're hearing a lot of influencers say that it's okay to walk away from stuff and it's okay to be mad and not go back. But there's a superpower in forgiveness.

cry the Savior. I felt fire from above. I've been down to the river. I ain't the same. A prodigal's return.

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0: Time to shine and rise. Dave and Rebecca with you on this officially Friday morning.
1: Officially Friday. You know, maybe you're going to go see that new July blockbuster, Spider-Man, The Return Home or Welcome Home, something like that.
0: I saw, something about home. Yeah. There have been 50 Spider-Man movies now, but yeah, the latest one's out.
1: I learned by watching one video that I have not one, but two things in common with Spider-Man.
0: What's that?
1: One, apparently he's from Arkansas because this video took place in Jonesboro, Arkansas. Two, he drives a red Jeep as well. You want to know how I know this?
0: Wait. You beg a question now. I have never seen you and Spider-Man in the same place. Now that you bring this
1: could
0: up.
1: Could I be? I made it too obvious.
0: Are you hiding the secret? You're letting it out. No, I saw this video, and that is funny. It's like a legit guy dressed as Spider-Man. He's coming from some event, and he's helping somebody in this wheelchair. They're just having a hard time getting across a busy
1: intersection
0: traffic situation. And Spider-Man literally comes to
1: I tell you
0: rescue.
1: What, there's nothing better than driving around in your Jeep having no doors. You know that he was like loving it because I think his job was at a trampoline park.
0: Okay.
1: Like on Superhero Day.
0: That's right. Yeah, that's right.
1: And so he was in his getup as Spider-Man, pulled up to a red light and saw someone struggling and just hopped out as any superhero from Arkansas would do, save the day.
0: You tell this like it could have been somebody else and not you being really Spider-Man.
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0: So part of my weekend is usually running errands for the family, right? You got to pick up the groceries.
1: Totally get it, yeah.
0: Run by the pharmacy. Yep. Fun fact, if I'm going grocery shopping, then I'm probably feeding myself a fast food meal at some point. So I don't really ask you to put your boss hat on much, your general manager hat on much, Dave.
1: Are you asking me now, though?
0: I'm just asking you to recognize that on my resume, I can add part-time weekend cashier.
1: I didn't know you were doing that.
0: Well, if you're out running errands and you go to CVS and if you go to Walmart.
1: Self-check.
0: And if you go to Taco Bell, you're placing your own order. You're pushing all the buttons. You're putting on, you know, what you do want and you don't want on your meal. You're going through the checkout. I know the code for bananas. It's like 4707. And I know, you know, I know what kind of bags I need at CVS. So I feel like that's my weekend gig now, part-time cashier.
1: I hope they're paying you good.
0: Haven't got a raise in months.

0: Rebecca, I feel the need to share with our friends, share unto them the morning that has been. And hopefully most would be oblivious, and part of what we try not to do, all the behind the scenes goofs and gaffes and, and mistakes and mechanical office and that. We don't want to burden everybody with that. But this has been an interesting morning.
1: Yes. And to me personally, it feels like it's 2 p.m. in the afternoon.
0: We have, while it may not sound like it, we have worked hard. We have worked hard on this morning.
1: Things have been blinking. Things have been not doing their job. Things have been doubly doing their job. At one point, I just took my headphones off because I was like, I am hearing three of me in my headphones, and that is a problem.
0: All right, the story, the behind the scenes, really true story is we have been blessed with some incredible upgrading of equipment and supplies. Hopefully making us better radio. Thank God for the engineers.
1: Yes,
0: our engineering crew has been in town all week working hard at this. It's kind of funny, but we had an easier run of it the day after they installed it. And then the few days of tweaking, it's just been different. And so this morning, if something sounded different, I don't know, you might have heard Martian. I mean, there were sometimes.
1: At one point, felt like we were getting some messages from the beyond.
0: Yeah. And so if you heard that, please just be patient with us in the process. We've had some drops in signal. Just having to fine tune some things, do some tower maintenance, those kinds of things with the engineers in town. We just want to let you know, want you to peek, have a little peek why it's going on. We don't always burden you with, oh, this is what we're putting up with today. But day to day seems to have been, it affected our Friday live, all of the things. And so that's just a little piece of what's going on behind. Hopefully by the time Terrace gets in here in a few minutes, it's going to be all good.
1: And hopefully the music still encouraged you and you got a mission for the day, for the weekend. You know, the equipment may change, but the mission stays the same.
0: I love that. I love that. So there you go. We're going to commission you to the weekend to love the Lord with all your heart, your soul, your mind, and strength. Love your neighbor as yourself. God bless you all.

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The Sound of Home with Guy Penrod. I am Terrace. Coming through the middle of town just a few minutes ago, running into office a little bit late today. I was listening to Westward Road and He Knew. And I'm thinking, you know, I'm sure like me, you've been in some relationships where you're like, wow, if I'd only seen that coming, I probably would have sidestepped this one. You know, who knew? You know, sometimes we get into a relationship in a week or a month or a year or 10 years later is like, wow, I didn't really know them at all. And yet God knew exactly who we were, how we were going to behave, the silly things we're going to do, the stupid choices we're going to make, all the failures, all the flaws, all of the things that are our fault. I mean, the only thing we can blame God for is creating us. After that, the rest is all on us. And yet, or as the Bible says, but God, He still chose and still chooses every day to love us, to provide us with the grace and the mercy and the faith and the forgiveness that we daily need to ask for and to walk in and to give as well. I'm grateful that He does not have the same mindset I do, because there are a lot of people I probably would have walked away from, and I'm sure dozens, maybe hundreds, who would have never even entered into a relationship with me if they had known, whew, she kind of messed up in the head.

0: 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Grateful that you keep us with you in your home or in your car, wherever you happen to be listening from. 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Just open that. Give us about a 15-second, hey, here's my name, here's my address, here's where I'm listening from, and maybe a quick blurb of how you found us. We'd love to know those kind of things. 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So let us know, and we might be sending you something pretty cool.
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0: 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Figuratively speaking, of course.
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The Sound of Home. It is the beginning of a wonderful weekend. It is my last full weekend in the U.S. of A. for the month of July. Anyway, we'll be back in the middle of August, but Mark and I are taking a two-week vacation. Never done that before. Well, haven't done that since we were in our 20s. Mark actually won a 15-day trip to Europe, and we had a blast and looking forward to doing the same thing. Scotland, Ireland, the British Isles, going to have some fun, get somebody staying with the house. Well, we don't have a dog or a mom anymore, but I've got plants, so somebody needs to be there to get the mail and that kind of thing. So I'm grateful for friends who step in and grateful for a chance to get away. Also grateful that hubby told me about this trip a little bit earlier than he usually does. He likes to surprise me, but he is a last minute kind of guy. I mean, if it weren't for the last minute, he wouldn't get anything done because he does really well under pressure and does a really good job. I need to plan. I've been packing for 3 weeks. I'm going to repack at least once more.

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0: the Sound of Home. I am Tara. So Mark had told me that some very, very good friends of ours told us that one of the recent releases was fabulous, well worth 3 hours of your time. And so we went to see it because we read great reviews. There's, you know, other than being kind of gory and a few words that you wouldn't want to have your little ones hear, there was no explicit things in there, if you know what I mean. So we thought, okay, well, let's give it a try because it's based on Greek mythology. And oh my gosh, 3 hours of my life I will never get back. If you are sound sensitive, bring noise canceling headphones too, because obviously they play stuff loud in the movie theater anyway, but there's some very much definitely unnecessary heavy duty bass notes in there that just rocked me to my core. I went to the bathroom twice, not necessarily because I needed to, but I needed to get out. Very, well, I don't know. I'm probably a minority here because everybody says it's the best thing since sliced bread, but no, not in my opinion. Just, you know, one girl's opinion of a very popular movie. Just not for me.
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The Sound of Home. I am Terrace. Don't know what your weekend's going to look like. It's going to be kind of a combination of a little relaxation. Going to hang out with some friends and on Sunday afternoon and then do some errands. But I'm going to try to just take it easy as well. We're supposed to. Rest is something special. And I hope that you carve out a little bit of time with your loved ones or friends to stroll down memory lane, to remember how you met. Remember that story, that time when we ha ha ha. You know, those are good times. Rather than rehashing the bad ones, let's relive the ones that are lovely, the ones that make us feel young again. And if you happen to go grocery shopping, treat yourself to something you don't normally do. It's funny what a little $4 or $5 expenditure will just kind of make your week better. For me, I will every once in a while buy the very expensive butter that comes from Ireland. I love it. It's great. I don't bake with it. It's too expensive, but sometimes just a little extra salty butter on my toast, it just makes the weekend better. Treat yourself to something fun.

0: is Sound of Home. I am Terrace. Mark and I went to see the Greek mythology movie that's out right now. Anyway, a lot of people loved it. I am not amongst a lot of people. I usually am the odd man out when it comes to movies. But one of the previews was about a scuba diver. Don't know what he was doing there, but he gets swallowed up by a whale, looks like. Kind of creepy. Not something I'm looking forward to going to see. We don't see a lot of movies anyway, but I leaned over to Mark and I thought it was hilarious. I cracked myself up, but he didn't. I just said, call me Jonah, because it was like Moby Dick and call me Ishmael. Okay. You didn't think it's funny either? Okay. So there again. My sense of humor, my sense of movie viewing might be a little bit different than everyone else's.
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Oh, I'm loving the devotion today out of the Word for You today. You can download that app, The Word for You Today, and follow along with us each and every day. It's so much fun to stay connected through Scripture as well as song here at The Sound of Home. But the title, coming out of Joshua chapter 8, verse 1, is the God of second chances. And how, you know, Joshua defeated an army after he was badly defeated just shortly before that. But what happens a lot of times when we experience failure, especially if it's in front of people, especially if it's against somebody who isn't in our corner, let's go with that. They get pretty proud of themselves. They get pretty, oh yeah, see, they had it coming. They, you know, I'm better than they are. And a lot of times that situation is exactly where God wants us to flip the story. And that's exactly what happened with Joshua. He was defeated and then God says, try again, but try my way. You listen to spies, you listen to everybody else. Now listen to me. Here's what I want you to do. And not only did they conquer the town, they also conquered the armies. And so just know that if you've experienced maybe a humiliating failure, maybe it was a personal failure, maybe you just didn't reach the goals that you'd set for yourself, maybe those weren't the goals God had for you. Maybe it was divine intervention. Maybe you just needed a little more strength and experience to try again, this time with God's help through His advice. Don't give up, my friend. Don't, okay?

0: The Sound of Home. I'm Terrace. Now, I don't know how much truth there is to this, but I remember hearing once that if you can watch somebody yawn and not feel like you need to yawn, or, you know, certain physical traits that people will do, a lot of us will mirror those because we are empathetic. Those who don't feel the urge to yawn when somebody yawns, or, you know, express the same kind of feeling that somebody we're in conversation with, they say if you can't do that or if you're not tempted to yawn, you might be a psychopath or a sociopath. I don't know the difference. I think it's sociopath, which is not a good thing. Well, this morning I watched a baby owl. It was a video. I watched a baby owl yawn and I yawned. So I don't know if that means I'm empathetic, if I'm, you know, safe to be around, or if I'm just bird brained. I don't know.
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1: Your story could mean everything.

The Sound of Home. I am Terrace. I watched this guy, follow him on social media. He brings chalk to inner cities on sidewalks, and he sees a crack in the pavement or a hole in the curb, and he just makes these cutest little scenes with maybe little mice coming out of the cave that's actually just the crack in the sidewalk. Or he'll draw these elaborate scenes, and sometimes it looks like you're falling into a canyon, and beautiful artwork. And yet, you know, the first time it rains or after a few people step over it, it's gotten destroyed, and yet it continues to build them over and over again. Same thing with sandcastles. You watch those things where people make sandcastles, or just a kid on the beach, and you know, the tide comes in and erases it. Does it mean it was a waste of time? Absolutely not. And not everything is meant to be permanent. Friendships sometimes are just seasonal as well. I think sometimes we get too afraid of something not lasting, so we just don't step into it. And yet, man, what opportunities we miss to see something beautiful, to create something nice, to be a friend, even if it was just for a month or a year or a season of our life. I don't want to be afraid of the what ifs. I want to jump in and say, what's the best that can happen? Not think about the worst.

0: the sound of home with greater vision. I want to be that kind of friend that waits on friends, that makes my house available, that they know they can come knock on my door, that they can find a safe place, that they can say, hey, can we have a cup of tea? Can we meet for ice cream? Can we chat for a while? I want to be the kind of friend that pays enough attention to my friends that not only when I ask them, what are you doing, that I give them time to answer, but that I kind of have a sense of what they're going through anyway. And I'm prepared to help, that I can act accordingly, that they know I am a safe place where they can just vent, even if there's nothing I can do or say, just sometimes having a friend to talk to. I mean, Jesus waited for that chick by the well, knew she was going to be there. He knew her answer. He knew her life, and he knew he had the answer. Now, I may not always have the answer, but I can always point my friends to the one who is the answer.
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8: This is Max Lucado. In the famous lace shops of Brussels, Belgium, certain rooms are dedicated to the spinning of the finest lace with the most delicate of patterns. These rooms are completely dark, except for a shaft of natural light from a solitary window. Only one spinner sits in the room. The light falls on the pattern while the worker remains in the dark. Has God permitted a time of darkness in your world? You look, but you cannot see Him. You see only the fabric of circumstances woven and interlaced. You might question the purpose behind this thread or that, but be assured, God has a pattern. He has a plan. The Bible in Romans 8:28 says, "In all things God works for the good of those who love Him, who have been called according to His purpose. He is not finished, but when He is, the lace will be beautiful." This is Max Lucado.

0: making all of work time feel like lunchtime. Lunch not included, unfortunately, but you get the idea.
1: She's Terrace on the Sound of Home, KWFC.

The Sound of Home. I am Terrace. I follow all sorts of folks on social media, lots of sources, lots of really smart people who say some really amazing things. And the way they word them, I'm like, yeah, that sounds great. And then I get about halfway through the paragraph and I realize that's really self-serving. That is really not what I, make me feel better for a minute, but that's really not what I need. We can use technology. It is a great resource. It is a great opportunity. It is a wealth of knowledge, maybe, but sometimes there's a dearth of wisdom. We're not getting all that we need through the knowledge that sounds really good and makes a pretty picture and might make a really great bumper sticker. But the Holy Spirit, if you ask Him to, will help us recognize the truth. There's a whole lot of difference than between having a good answer or having a good statement or having a nice little placard on the wall to the truth of God's Word. Just because it sounds good, because it looks pretty, doesn't mean it's really good for us. So be wise this weekend as you're hanging out with friends, maybe seeing a movie, maybe reading a book, that you ask the Lord to show you when it gets a little off center, when it takes you down the wrong path. Maybe it's just time to close the book, donate it, throw it away if it's full of errors. Maybe it's time just to say, okay, Lord, this is not for me. Thanks for making me aware of that.

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0: Sound of Home with Lauren Talley. Maybe the walls are closing in on you and you need to take a break this weekend. Do something different. Take the long way home. Take the scenic route. Take an extra 15 minutes to maybe discover a new park in your area. You'll probably find out you want to stay there longer than 15 minutes. Maybe when you're taking the grandkids to the water park, you bring your bathing suit too and you splash on the splash ground right there with them. Who cares what people think? Go have some fun. Be a kid. Enjoy the weekend. That's what they're for.
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Sound of Home with Doug Anderson, a save your saves. And a friend is a friend in hardship and good times. And a friend, a really good friend, an accountability partner will call you out on your stuff. I've got a couple friends in my life that don't mind telling me, hey, girl, you all right? What's going on? Why are you acting that way? Go outside, take a breath, have some water. Do we need to get together? You know, I love people who will call me up on my stuff. A friend of mine, a very good friend of mine, she does my hair. And she said, you need friends that are in your circle that will do that. That you can trust, that are looking out for your own interests as well, that can probably see you sidestepping something you need to be tackling, and they will help you do that. But the article that I read a couple of days ago on the same subject it cracked me up, because we talk about iron sharpening iron, good friends helping good friends. You need that discourse with people. You need that friction with people saying, hey, now come on, you know I love you, but this is not like you. What's going on? They will help you get to the root of the problem, not just cover up the symptom. But if you have friends that just go along and get along and are miserable along with you and aren't trying to help you out of this situation, the article said, that's not ironing sharpening iron. That's just two dull butter knives rolling around together in the junk drawer. We don't need to be dull butter knives, do we?

0: Brian Free and Assurance. I'm Terrace. Now, sometime during the weekend, we might hear the sound of home in our home of NASCAR. My hubby likes NASCAR. Not sure if there's a race this week. He was gone a couple weekends ago with our son to one in Atlanta, and the sound was not on our home. I don't care for it. And Mark's really good to keep it quiet. Most of the time, he puts it on mute and just watches a couple of laps, and he does some stuff, and he comes back and watches a few more. He's not addicted to any sport, but he's pretty informed on most of them. But when a race does start, I love to run into the room and listen to the prayer, to listen to the first couple, you know, opening statements and things. I love to listen to the national anthem. Here's something I did not know, though. When it was first published in 1814 in the Baltimore Patriot, which is a newspaper, remember those? It was actually called The Defense of Fort McHenry, and then it later became known as the Star Spangled Banner. Much more ringier tune title for sure.
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That's 11th hour, and this is about the 11th hour. This is the last week. If you are a subscriber to the Singing News, however, for whatever format you get that, this is the last week to vote for Dave, our favorite Southern Gospel DJ for sure here at the Sound of Home. But we would like to see him recognized nationally as the bestest ever, because we already know that, but it'd be nice if he had a plaque that actually said so. So if you are subscribing to the Singing News, or if you are not yet, you can be simply by finding the link at kwfc.org. You can vote this week, last week to do it. Got to have all the voting in by the 31st of July, which is a week from today. Can you believe it?

The Sound of Home with the amazing Collingsworth family. I am Terrace. I hope this weekend is a really wonderful one for you. Maybe you can throw a surprise dinner party for the family. And by that, I mean, you know, use the good butter. Buy the fun stuff. 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Just make it fun. Make it special. Don't have to spend a lot of money to do stuff like that. Just to kind of make it a memorable weekend.

Chris, when we visit our kids in Virginia, their house is a revolving door of interesting people. My son and his wife are Jesus-loving folks. They love the Lord. They serve the Lord. They're both involved in Christian ministries. My daughter, Adina, works for our parent company. She's on the air on a couple other stations that are part of the Sound of Home's parent company, and they just love Jesus. But their friend group is so eclectic. They have a lot who are seeking people. They have a lot of believers, and they have people all sorts of walks of life. And when my grandson was very young, one of the girls that came by, she was just covered in ink. And he said, "You have a lot of forever pictures on your arm." And she said, "They all have a story." And so she was telling him about all the pictures. And he looked at my daughter-in-law and he's like, "Adina," or Ema, her name is Adina. He said, "Ema, why are you blank? You have a lot of stories."

0: The bishops on the Sound of Home. We do expect the Lord to do great things because we've seen him do them before. He's done great things in our lives and we know we can trust him. A.W. Tozer said, a Christian feels supreme love for one whom he has never seen, is strongest when he is weakest, richest when he is poorest, and dies so he can live.
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Matt, I hope we all get to do that a little bit this weekend. Make it extra special. 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

0: Southbound on the Sound of Home. The battle is not yours. 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Something they're carrying quietly, something that they're dealing with. And unless you're one of my special friends, she calls me and tells me absolutely everything she's going through. No surprises with her at all.
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The Sound of Home. I am Terrace. We know, I've read studies from doctors who have patients and they've just sent out a prayer list to their church or to their faith followers as a physician saying, I have this patient who has this issue. Would you pray? And they won't give specific things. They will just ask for prayer for Bob or Sue or whatever. And they're not breaking their Hippocratic oath. But a lot of times they will say the people who get prayed for that don't know they've been prayed for, even if it's by strangers, they heal faster. Never underestimate what happens when we pray, my friend. Somebody may not even know you're praying for them, but I believe that it's not so much that they know we're praying. It's that God hears our prayers, that God answers our prayers, and that God wants us to continue to pray, whether we tell people or not. If it's just between God and us in our secret closet of prayer, that's all it needs to be, because it's all about the one we pray to, not necessarily the one we pray for or who's saying the prayer. It's all about God, his response, and his ability to do whatever he chooses. So pray for those. Pray for those friends that need help, that need hope, that need rescue, that might just need a friend. And then after you're done praying, text them, see how they're doing. Hey, have a great weekend. Break the rules. Do something fun. Go have a popsicle for breakfast. I don't know. Do something a little out of the ordinary. Make a very ordinary weekend a little extraordinary by doing something simple and fun.

0: KWFC with Russ and Nancy. This is The Sound of Home. And saw this morning they got a big recall. Eggs again. Eggs.
1: I don't understand. I know it's a whole salmonella thing. I'm like, how did they get salmonella in through the whole, you know, production type thing? Because, you know, when it comes from the egg, chickens, it's all good. But then I know they have to be sterilized and this and that and half a dozen other things. So I'm wondering where the exposure came from. I know it really doesn't matter. It's a lot of questions, but it doesn't matter. The thing is, there's a lot that have been recalled. And I just wonder if this is going to make people start buying little baby chicks again so they can raise their own chickens and have their own eggs.
0: Yeah, well, you know, I'm kind of thankful that we do have chickens. I mean, the eggs are great, but really not free when you boil it down because, I mean, they do require a little bit of work, need some daily attention. Yeah. But in times like these, it is worth it.

0: KWFC, hey, we are Russ and Nancy. That's the Wiznitz, and all is well.
1: First Corinthians 10:13 says, no temptation has come upon you except what is common to humanity. Okay. I mean, a lot of times I read verses like this, and to me, they're really, really wordy, and I'm like, what does that even mean? Is that like God's not going to give me more than I can handle? That is awesome. But hold up. That's not exactly what this verse is saying. Life can be more than we can handle. This verse is talking about temptation. And temptation isn't unique to the individual person. It's saying that this temptation isn't unique to you. The thing that you're struggling with, others are going to struggle with it too. And we don't have to be shamed by this temptation because others have experienced it. We can take it to God. We can take it to a pastor or a trusted advisor and say, this is what's going on in my life. I need help to handle it. And God is going to make sure we have what we need to handle the temptations.

0: Booth Brothers on the Sound of Home with Living for the Moment. We are Russ and Nancy. In our lifetime, we're going to experience so much, but there's some things that none of us are ever going to experience.
1: An elite group of people might experience this.
0: Very elite.
1: Yeah.
0: But having lots of $100 bills. Okay.
1: I mean, I would be just to have one.
0: I think I have held in my hand like $50 bills.
1: Yeah, but that was just like
0: for a few minutes.
1: Yeah, for a moment. Right.
0: But what if you could hold $1 million in $100 bills format?
1: Mm-hmm.
0: How cool would that be? You think it would be heavy?
1: Yeah, it weighs about 22 pounds.
0: $1 million weighs 22 pounds.
1: In $100 bills.
0: I will struggle under that weight.
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0: Sound of Home with Russ and Nancy. Being a part of a ministry with a mission, a purpose is so awesome. And then to have so many businesses that say, I want to be a part of what you have going on. They want to support a prayer line where people are being reached and saved and finding out about Jesus. 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And you hear those businesses on KWFC, but see, it doesn't stop there.
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0: Barbara is from Ozark, Missouri, and she supports the ministry of KWFC financially. 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
2: Your Sound of Home forecast. We may see a splash or dash shower or storm through the early part of the night, then gradually clearing the sky towards sunrise. Overnight low in the low to mid 70s. Sunshine, a hot one on Saturday with a high in the low to mid 90s. The heat index near 105. Mid 70s Saturday night, lots of sunshine Sunday, a high into the upper 90s. Monday, lots of sun, a high close to 100. And then as we head into Tuesday, lots of sunshine, a high again near 100 degrees. I'm meteorologist Sally Russell.

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0: KWFC, that's Gold City, and Christmas times are coming. We are celebrating Christmas in July. I know it's like, well, it is kind of goofy, but it's also kind of fun.
1: It is, and it's kind of like, oh, okay, we've got just a few months to get ready for Christmas, so if we're going to be making things, we got to get busy with that. But it also gives us time to think about our Christmas decorations mm-hmm. and what our tree is going to look like this year, and thank goodness we don't got to use candles.
0: That's true. That's true. And not all of our setups are like the folks at Silver Dollar City, which put up like 12 gazillion lights.
1: And they start in July.
0: Right. Well, that's true. Look this up. This is not walking around knowledge. I know you're amazed by that. But before the electric Christmas lights, they would put the candles on the branches of the trees.
1: And it was a big fire hazard. Uh-huh. If you can think about a light, you know, a candle, fire attached to it, right beside of a tree, that is just asking for an invitation for a fire to start.
0: Yeah, they say that one of the first, if not the first set of electric lights, it was somebody that worked with Thomas Edison. Mm. And he put together a twisted strand of lights. They were red, white, and blue bulbs.
1: So the
0: first Christmas tree lights were very patriotic.
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your Sound of Home forecast. Just a leftover shower or thunderstorm early, otherwise will gradually clear the sky overnight. We're expecting to settle down in the low to mid 70s. Lots of sunshine, lots of heat on Saturday, a high low to mid 90s. And then Sunday, cranking up that heat into the upper 90s with blazing sunshine. Monday, another hot one with lots of sun, a high near 100. Triple digit heat remaining in place for Tuesday. I'm meteorologist Sally Russell.

0: Luther Vocal Band on The Sound of Home with Oh What a Time We Are, Russ and Nancy. There are people listening to The Sound of Home in places you wouldn't even imagine, like Tokyo, Japan. We have heard from someone in Japan that listens to The Sound of Home.
1: I wonder what time it is over there. Is it like 12-hour difference, maybe?
0: Could it be already tomorrow over there?
1: It could be. It could be.
0: That's crazy. So someone in the future is already listening. But we really would like to know where you're listening from. Is it another state, another country? And here's the cool way you get to do it.
1: Yeah. Open up the KWFC app, tap on that mobile mic feature, and share with us your name, your city, or state, or country that, that you are listening from. And not only is that going to be a cool thing for us to, we want to populate a map with little pins to see where you are. So, and I'm still advocating of putting it here
0: in the studio.
1: In the studio. Okay, so we can look, and we can look at that map, and we can know exactly where you are listening.
0: That'd be cool. Yeah. You can do that, again, on your app, the KWFC app, and using the mobile mic.

0: hot, summertime humidity. It just feels bleh, right? Maybe we need a little pick me up, a little distraction from all the heat and all the summer stress. How about a little Christmas in July?
1: I pray on Christmas that the Lord

0: beautiful song by the Gaither Vocal Band. It's called New Star Shining. We are Russ and Nancy on The Sound of Home.
1: Yeah, celebrating a little Christmas in July and thinking about that new star shining. One of the last things that we as a family did when I was growing up and doing the tree decoration was put the star on the top, and that was reserved for Daddy. I remember a couple of times that you know, Mama, me, and my brother, we'd have the tree decorated, and we'd have to wait for Daddy to get home because he was the one who put the tree on there. It was fun to do all that and put those ornaments on there. Mm-hmm. My mom still has some Christmas tree ornaments that I made when I was in the first grade.
0: Isn't that cool?
1: That was like right after they'd invented electricity.
0: I'm pretty sure
1: I made those
0: it was.
1: Ornaments, yeah.
0: Well, you know, way back when, though, when this whole decorating a tree started, they put like apples and nuts on. They would, you know, string those and put them on there. Mm-hmm. And I bet that was a really pretty tree because, you know, putting the different nuts on it would be adorable and it would feed any squirrel that might still be in the tree.
1: Yeah, you got to worry about that. You know, that's for sure.
0: And it was, it was Germany, I believe, that started with the religious symbols, the star, the cross, maybe even angels showing up on the trees. That started way back in the 1800s.
1: So when we add the little sparkle, the little ornaments on the tree, I mean, we're hanging little things that are very precious, that are sparkly, and maybe giving a thought to the specialness of that little baby Jesus that came on that very first Christmas.
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0: Sounds. Russ and Nancy are always up to something.
1: What is it that we all want? We all would like to be treated with respect.
2: Okay, okay. I was thinking brownies, but that's better.
1: Okay.
0: Russ and Nancy, doing life together with you on KWFC.

0: 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It's Greater Vision, and If These Walls Could Talk. 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It's a place of encouragement, prayer, mm-hmm. community, and community service with the different ministry opportunities that we're able to provide throughout the year. And the way that it gets provided and the way this ministry exists is through your financial support.
1: Yeah, like Leonard from Ozark, Missouri, gives financially to support the ministry of KWFC, The Sound of Home. So Leonard, thank you.
2: 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Your Sound of Home forecast. We may see a splash or dash shower or storm through the early part of the night, then gradually clearing the sky towards sunrise. Overnight low in the low to mid 70s. Sunshine, a hot one on Saturday with a high in the low to mid 90s. The heat index near 105. Mid 70s Saturday night, lots of sunshine Sunday, a high into the upper 90s. Monday, lots of sun, a high close to 100. And then as we head into Tuesday, lots of sunshine, a high again near 100 degrees. I'm meteorologist Sally Russell.

0: Waiting on You. That's Ashley Franks on The Sound of Home. We are Russ and Nancy.
1: Sometimes we're watching a movie or watching TV and the people get kind of trapped, you know, trapped in a room. I think there was one even with like Sylvester Stallone that he got trapped in a tunnel with all the cars and stuff. It's like and trying to get out, and then you see those others where they get, you know, they're going and they're looking for this and looking for that, and like the caves in around them.
0: Yes,
1: and,
0: yes.
1: And they're trying to dig out and
0: what are they gonna do?
1: Right. Oh man, and you gotta think, you know, how do people, you know, get through that? Because I mean they survive and they get to their final destinations with everything that's going on there. It's kind of like you see that light at the end of the tunnel. It's those,
0: yes,
1: you know, those moments, the story builds, and then they finally get to they know they're coming out. They know they're making it through. They know they're going to survive because they see their way through it. How many times are we going through life and it just feels like everything's crashing in, caving in around us? It's hard for us to make straight decisions, or people are always talking bad about us, and nothing's working out. It's at those times that we've got to remember that there's Jesus standing there. I just see him like holding a lantern saying, hey, this way, here's the light. No temptation has come upon you except what is common to humanity. This is 1 Corinthians 10:13. But God is faithful. He will not allow you to be tempted beyond what you're able. But with the temptation, he will also provide the way out so you will be able to bear it.

0: KWFC, the sound of home, where Russ and Nancy, summer is rolling on. And even in the year 2026, this debate is still happening. And I know the pendulum swings each way, because sometimes it's a yes, sometimes it's a no. But right now, the no's are winning. No, the yeses are winning. See, I don't even know what I'm talking about. The hot dog. The hot dog, is a hot dog a sandwich? And I am saying no, but more people are saying yes.
1: Yeah, about half of us say that they think it is a sandwich. But I agree.
0: You think it's a hot dog is a hot dog. It's not a sandwich.
1: Well, I understand, and this is all part of the debate. First of all, you need to define what a sandwich is. I think it's bread and something in the middle of the bread.
0: Okay.
1: Right?
0: It's two slices of bread with something in the middle, yes.
1: Okay. All right. So how is a hot dog different?
0: It's on a bun. It's not two slices of bread.
1: Okay. I mean, that's a valid argument.
0: Okay.
1: Any other significant differences? Or is it just the bread part that does it for you?
0: Well, it's just the bread part that does it for me.
1: Okay.
0: It's a hot dog.
1: Okay, so you have never taken a hot dog bun and put peanut butter and jelly on it?
0: On a hot dog bun?
1: Yes.
0: No.
1: Oh, so you've lived that hoity-toity life. Well, you've always had sliced bread. Okay, I see how we're doing.
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your Sound of Home forecast. Just a leftover shower or thunderstorm early, otherwise we'll gradually clear the sky overnight. We're expecting to settle down in the low to mid 70s. Lots of sunshine, lots of heat on Saturday, a high low to mid 90s. And then Sunday, cranking up that heat into the upper 90s with blazing sunshine. Monday, another hot one with lots of sun, a high near 100. Triple digit heat remaining in place for Tuesday. I'm meteorologist Sally Russell.

0: KWFC with Russ and Nancy, along with the Whiznits. That is a greater yes. They see all this news, all this stuff in the news about the lettuce, and you think that's bad. You could get gas from the KWFC app,
1: which is pretty cool, though. Getting $50 worth of gas, I think that's worth it just to keep your app handy. So when that alert comes up, you can be one of the first ones that you know, put in your name and stuff to be able to win a $50 gas card, all because Explore Branson said, hey, we want to make it easy for people to come and hang out.
0: Keep an eye on that KWFC app.

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We are Russ and Nancy smack dab in the middle of summer, so it's the perfect time for a little bit of Christmas music.

0: The Sound of Home is for Calvary Quartet and Go Tell It on the Mountain. Celebrating a little Christmas in July with you, and you're thinking about all the stuff that goes into our Christmas celebration. That nativity scene or manger scene is probably a central part of all of your decorations.
1: There's a treasured piece, and I've seen other representations of this, but my mom used to do ceramics or like pottery.
0: Mm-hmm.
1: But she had, while she was making it, she did the nativity scene in that mother of pearl ceramics. And it's the whole big set. I mean, like Mary and Joseph, baby Jesus, a bunch of sheep, and the wise men, some mm-hmm. big old camels. I mean, it is precious, and I have that. I was gifted that piece, and the whole nativity scene. It's almost like a holy moment.
0: Yeah.
1: When you're bringing it out and celebrating Christmas.
0: Yeah, Saint Francis of Assisi is given credit for the first like live nativity scene way back in 1233, which is
1: wow.
0: a long time ago. And here's the key. It speaks just to what you were saying, that they say that he set that up because it was inspired by a visit that he made to the Holy Land, where he sought to evoke the humble circumstances of Jesus' birth.
1: Wow. And it does just that.
0: Yeah, right. I mean, it sets it up. It kind of gives it a little bit better than just a picture. It gives you that 3D mm-hmm. feel of what kind of was going on then.
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0: The Sound of Home with Russ and Nancy. Why would anybody give a donation to a radio station? I mean, it just sounds like, what? Why is that even a thing? Mm-hmm. But if you consider what The Sound of Home is to so many, it is not just a radio station. It's more than music. You've heard us say that. It's a place where you're going to hear God's word. You're going to hear prayer. You're going to hear encouragement that comes from God's word. You're going to hear encouragement that comes from God's people, and you're going to hear a whole lot of hope. In our world today, that is what is needed. People need hope in a place that they can go to experience Jesus any time that they need it.
1: And that's one of the unique things about the ministry of KWS. It's 24/7.
0: Yeah.
1: All day, every day. And you help make it happen. You're listening right now, and you've kind of got an understanding of what it means to be able to turn on the speakers and hear that song that you needed to hear right at the time you needed to hear it, and the difference that it makes. So you make that financial donation because you kind of want it to happen again.
0: Yeah.
1: But then also you're thinking of others that are in that same spot or maybe even worse that need that hope and encouragement. And when you support this ministry with your finances, you do just that. Like Randall from Clever, Missouri, he makes that financial donation. He's making things happen. He could be putting a smile on your face today. Randall, thank you for what you do to support the ministry of KWFC.
2: KWFC. Your Sound of Home forecast. We may see a splash or dash shower or storm through the early part of the night, then gradually clearing the sky towards sunrise. Overnight low in the low to mid 70s. Sunshine, a hot one on Saturday with a high in the low to mid 90s. The heat index near 105. Mid 70s Saturday night, lots of sunshine Sunday, a high into the upper 90s. Monday, lots of sun, a high close to 100. And then as we head into Tuesday, lots of sunshine, a high again near 100 degrees. I'm meteorologist Sally Russell.

0: KWFC, it's the Bible Tunes and Sound the Alarm. We're Russ and Nancy.
1: We've been talking about or talking through 1 Corinthians 10, verse 13. And there's a lot in this verse that we can use and apply and take comfort in. It says, "No temptation has come upon you except what is common to humanity. But God is faithful. He will not allow you to be tempted beyond what you are able. But with the temptation, he will also provide the way out so that you may be able to bear it." That's the cool thing. When we are under a temptation, when we know we're not supposed to, but it just looks so good, God is going to give us a way out. Case in point, back in the Old Testament, the story of Joseph. Joseph underwent a lot of trials and temptation. And one that come to mind is when Potiphar's wife wanted to be with him. What did Joseph do? He didn't try and talk his way out of it. He didn't, you know, try to do all this. He ran. He got out of there. He found a way out. That's what God will do for us. If we obey him, he will give us a way out.

0: Anthem Edition on the Sound of Home with Graveyard. We are Russ and Nancy in the Ozarks. It's been pleasant the past couple of days. Even had a little smattering of rain today, and it's not unbearably hot. It has been super nice. I spent like 30 minutes in the hammock yesterday.
1: Mm-hmm.
0: It was so nice just to be laying there, but then I felt bad because Russ was working. He was mowing the grass, so I felt like I needed to get up and do something. So I went and got my nice fresh eggs from the chickens, and that was my day.
2: The heat's coming back, though.
0: Oh, so I know.
2: You've got that to look forward to.
0: Yes.
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your Sound of Home forecast. Just a leftover shower or thunderstorm early, otherwise we'll gradually clear the sky overnight. We're expecting to settle down in the low to mid 70s. Lots of sunshine, lots of heat on Saturday, a high low to mid 90s. And then Sunday, cranking up that heat into the upper 90s with blazing sunshine. Monday, another hot one with lots of sun, a high near 100. Triple digit heat remaining in place for Tuesday. I'm meteorologist Sally Russell.

0: KWFC, The Sound of Home, a shout to the Lord by Lord Song. We are Russ and Nancy. Hey, Nancy.
1: Yes, dear.
0: In a normal lifetime, a person will eat about 500 pounds of what?
1: I'm thinking it's butter.
0: No.
1: No? Cheese.
0: No. I'll give you one more guess.
1: Peanut butter.
0: Very close. Peanuts.
1: Really?
0: Yeah.
1: 500 pounds of peanuts?
0: Yeah.
1: What? Nuh-uh.
0: It may come in the form of peanut butter.
1: Was, is that, so technically I was right.
0: Well, you were close.
1: Okay.

The Browns on the Sound of Home with Better Days Ahead. We are Russ and Nancy, and it is July 24th, which is why we're celebrating Christmas in July.

0: KWFC, the sound of home. Jeff and Sherry Easter, something to shout about. We're celebrating Christmas in July and that baby in the manger and what he has done and can do for our lives. That is something to shout about. Christmas, I mean, there's all sorts of different ways that you can think about Christmas and talk about Christmas and celebrate Christmas. But I just wonder if it's not the candy cane that kind of brings it all together. It's kind of neat that the candy cane was actually put together at the Cologne Cathedral in 1670 in Germany. And they asked the guy who did the candy stuff if there was a way he could put something together to keep the kids in the children's choir a little quiet during the Christmas celebration service.
1: That's genius.
0: Yeah.
1: I love it. The story of the candy cane, beautiful to share with your children. Look at the candy cane, and what do you see? Stripes that are red, like the blood shed for me. White is for my Savior, who's sinless and pure. J is for Jesus, my Lord. That's for sure. Turn it around, and a staff you will see. Jesus, my Shepherd, was born for me.
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0: 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We are Russ and Nancy.
1: God is faithful all the time. There's not a situation that you could find yourself in that he couldn't help you with, help you out of. You know, we get to go and get doing this life, and it kind of comes in around us, and we just, you know, I don't know if I can do this. I don't know if I can handle this. Right then, that's when we need to pray, Jesus, I need you. Show me the way out. 1 Corinthians 10:13. It kind of sheds a little light on God helping us and showing us the way out. It says, no temptation has come upon you except what is common to humanity. But God is faithful. He will not allow you to be tempted beyond what you are able. But with the temptation, he will also provide the way out so that you will be able to bear it.

0: Russ and Nancy are always up to something.
1: I taught Russell. I mean, I just called him by his first name.
2: Am I in trouble?
1: You're in trouble.
0: Russ and Nancy, doing life together with you on KWFC.

0: KWFC with Russ and Nancy. We served in church ministry for many years, mainly in the youth and children's area. And I remember Miss Jenny. Do you remember Miss Jenny?
1: I remember
0: right?
1: Miss Jenny.
0: And
1: yeah.
0: she would help out any and everywhere she could. But she was a her grammar was correct, and she would make sure that yours was correct. Like when we did our little articles for the bulletin or the weekly mm-hmm. mail out, she was the one who would edit them, and they would come back with some, you know, red circles and some marks on there for us to redo and everything. Well, she was helping out in one of the high school Sunday school departments, and we were trying to do a like a visitor's card or something, but with it being, you know, youth, we didn't want to be, you know, this is the visitor card, you fill it out. So we put one together, and I titled it, instead of visitor card, Who You Be Is.
1: And
0: she looked at that, and she said, okay, right? You can see her doing that, right?
1: Yes.
0: I said, Miss Jeannie, I'm just kind of being funny with my words. I know it's not, you know, grammatically correct. And she let it fly. She let it pass. You know, so when I say, where you be listening at? Okay, I know that's not grammatically correct, but it is a powerful question. We'd love to know where you're listening to KWFC.
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